0: return home to be assessed. Weeks after claiming a historic Commonwealth Games gold medal, Kiwi sprinter Zoe Hobbs finished in sixth place at the prestigious Diamond League women's 100 metres final. And Liam Lawson faces a steep climb at the Italian Grand Prix. After installing a new power unit in his car, the Kiwi driver was hit with a grid penalty, forcing him to start tomorrow's race dead last at Monza. And that's sport. I'm KM Adams.
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0: Mainly cloudy for Rotorua throughout the day today, with a high of 15 dropping to 11 tonight. Tomorrow, rain, moderate westerlies and a high of 15 for Monday, and mostly cloudy on Tuesday. Increasing clouds for the Bay of Plenty today, with moderate westerlies and a high of 18 dropping to 13 tonight. Tomorrow, rain, moderate westerlies and a high of 17 for Monday, mostly cloudy Tuesday. Cloudy throughout the day for Taupo today, we've got a high of 14 dropping to 11 tonight. Tomorrow, rain, moderate westerlies and a high of 14 for Monday, and a mix of sun and cloud Tuesday. Increasing clouds for Whakatane throughout the day today, with a high of 17 dropping to 13 tonight. Tomorrow, rain, moderate nor'westers and a high of 17 for Monday, mostly cloudy on Tuesday.
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1: Turn it up.

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I'm about to get drunk. 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See, what a bar.

right. Look, me, big lips, you, no teeth. It wouldn't work, you know what I'm saying? Yeah. I'm feeling good. Shady Records, man. Obie Trice. Come on.

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1: Kaiateahi. Which, actually you can translate this one, means food of the fire.
2: Food of the fire.
1: And it pretty much means that's all they're good for. Yeah, might as well chuck them in the fire. So it is actually a bit of a curse, bit of a kofete, so be very careful when you're using it. And I suppose an expression in English that'd be the same as kaiateahi would be, what do you think?
2: I think through different levels of severity, you can be like, oh, tits on a ball. You know, for a easy go, but you know, there can be worse, you know.
1: You're... Yeah. Kaiateahi.
3: Kia ora e te whānau. Today, we look at months of the year. Painga whāwhā, or aperira, is the kupu Māori for April. Painga whāwhā, or aperira, April.
4: He reo kōrero, he reo ora. A spoken language is a living language.
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Push that. Look at it, I bet you wishing you could clutch that. That's just the way you like it, huh? Ain't so good, he just wishing he could bite it, huh? Never turn down nothing, slain it. Gold trigger on the trigger light.

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1: Kaiyatteahi. Which actually you can translate this one, means food of the fire.
2: Food of the fire.
1: And it pretty much means that's all they're good for. Yeah, might as well chuck them in the fire. So it is actually a bit of a curse, bit of a kofete, so be very careful when you're using it. And I suppose an expression in English that'd be the same as kaiyatteahi would be, what do you think?
2: I think through different levels of severity, you can be like, oh, tits on a ball. You know, for a easy go, but you know, there can be worse, you know.
1: You're... Yeah. Kaiyatteahi.
3: Take in the stunning scenery of Ohinemutu, Makoya Island, and Sulphur Point while enjoying a buffet-style and a la carte meal. For more info, head to lakelandqueen.com. 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
4: Good afternoon to you. In this update, National has unveiled a policy to widen access to the government's first home loan scheme. If re-elected, the party intends to double the income gaps for the scheme. Here's housing spokesperson Chris Bishop.
5: Roughly half of the people who could use it are basically priced out of the scheme because of the income cap. So we're expecting thousands more individuals and couples and applicants to use the scheme.
4: Another earthquake has struck the central North Island 24 hours after the one near Wellington. GeoNet says it was a magnitude 4.2 centred north of Opanaki in Taranaki. More than 2,000 people reported feeling the shaking this morning at about 6:45. At least two people are dead after two explosions at a military base in Bolivia. Authorities are warning people to stay away after pyrotechnic material detonated at the barracks where an artillery regiment was stationed. The Bolivian Defence Minister saying at least 14 people were still missing. The cause of a previously unrecognised brain development disorder has been pinpointed for the first time. Otago University co-author Megan Mulligan says the team helped link it to variation in a gene.
6: A lot of parents will blame themselves, especially if there's a genetic component to it, so it's nice to be able to tell them why this has happened. But it also means they're now able to get more personalised support and clinical care.
4: And that's news.
3: Profiles Collective, with a comprehensive approach to health and fitness, providing a diverse range of services, facilities and amenities for their members. Bringing you the sports news update.
4: In sport, the All Blacks have lost on the scoreboard to the Springboks and lost three key players to injury. Captain Ardie Savia, stand-in skipper Luke Jacobson and centre Quinn Tupaia will miss the final test in Baltimore. Coach Dave Rennie pinpointing the turning point in the 29-24 loss in Soweto.
7: The big moment today was Will Jordan kicking it dead. It's just unlucky. It was a good option. But you come back for a scrum, which is a penalty to them all, where they drive to score.
4: Elsewhere, the Pumas and Wallabies played out a 28-all draw in Mendoza. Two games in the MPC today. Counties Monaco hosting Southland next hour, while North Harbour takes on Northland just after 5 o'clock. And Manchester City is top of the English Premier League football ladder, for the time being at least, after a 1-0 win over Coventry. Erling Haaland scored his 300th club goal on Sky Sport.
8: Semenyo with the cross. Bosco left it!
4: Unbeaten Arsenal and Chelsea play tomorrow morning. That's sport. I'm Jeff Bryan.
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0: And for Rotorua, light rain tonight with a northerly, an overnight low of 11. There's more rain coming tomorrow, still a moderate northerly. Tuesday, it's mostly cloudy. A high tomorrow of 15. And for Tauranga, occasional late night drizzle with a northerly, an overnight low of 13. It's a rainy day tomorrow with a moderate nor'wester. Partly cloudy Tuesday, a top tomorrow of 17. Rain tonight for Taupō with a northerly, an overnight low of 11. There's more rain coming tomorrow with a moderate nor'easter. Tuesday, it's mostly cloudy. And a high tomorrow of 15. And for the Bay, some light rain or drizzle tonight with a northerly, a uniform overnight low of 13. A rainy day tomorrow with a moderate nor'wester. Tauranga atop of 17. And Whakatane, 16. The Heat. Yo,
1: it's DJ Khaled. It's your boy Trey Songz.
2: Hi, this is Rihanna.
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4: The artists you know are right here. The Heat. Turn it up.

let's get the party started. See you at the bar, you was hardly talking. That's when I knew that your heart was scarring. Friends to lovers need a part to star in. Like, wait, babe, let me ask your pardon. This ain't Gucci, this is Prada, darling. If you want something, you can ask.

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1: Good afternoon to you. In this update, the Green Party is calling for major changes to New Zealand's supermarkets. Their new policy would require Woolworths and Foodstuffs to sell more than 100 of their stores and distribution capacity to a new publicly owned entity. Co-leader Chloe Swarbrick says the current system is not working in people's best interests.
2: We're a country that is capable of producing enough food to feed 40 million people, but right now 1 in 5 New Zealand children are currently going hungry.
1: National's promising to widen access to the government's first home loan scheme if re-elected in November. Housing spokesperson Chris Bishop says it will extend the income cap to $300,000, widening access to the scheme's 5% deposits. And the ACT Party has released its climate policy. It includes introducing a carbon tax refund, returning 100% of net carbon auction revenue to New Zealanders, and would discourage productive farms being converted into carbon forests. A magnitude 4.2 earthquake struck the central North Island this morning, 24 hours after a similar quake near Wellington. More than 2,000 people reported feeling the moderate shaking. The earthquake was centred 15 k's north of Opanaki in Taranaki. And some home care support workers are going on strike again. Around 250 Nurse Maud employees will be walking off the job tomorrow, a further strike set to happen tomorrow week. That's news.
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1: In sport, major headaches for the All Blacks ahead of next week's fourth test against the Springboks. Ardie Savia, Luke Jacobson and Quintupaya will miss the trip to the USA after injuries during today's 29-24 loss. South Africa coach Rassie Erasmus admits he was worried at half-time in Soweto.
3: The way the boys came out in the second half with vital turnovers to get us another 3 points. I thought some individual performances by players turned some big moments.
1: Closer to home, NPC Rugby and Counties Monaco and Southland just getting underway. In football, Manchester City has beaten Coventry 1-0 to go top of the English Premier League. A goal from Erling Haaland proved the difference. And Kiwi Formula One driver Liam Lawson will start the Italian GP from the back of the grid after an engine penalty during qualifying.
4: In general, obviously the goal was to try and help Max in Q3 and never got there. So it's obviously not what we planned for, but I think our quali was a bit compromised anyway.
1: Pierre Gasly taking pole position. That's sport. I'm Jeff Bryan.
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1: And for Rotorua, light rain tonight with a northerly, an overnight low of 11. There's more rain coming tomorrow, still a moderate northerly. Tuesday, it's mostly cloudy. A high tomorrow of 15. And for Tauranga, occasional late night drizzle with a northerly, an overnight low of 13. It's a rainy day tomorrow with a moderate nor'wester. Partly cloudy Tuesday, a top tomorrow of 17. Rain tonight for Taupo with a northerly, an overnight low.

of 11. There's more rain coming tomorrow with a moderate nor'easter. Tuesday, it's mostly cloudy. And a high tomorrow of 15. And for the Bay, some light rain or drizzle tonight with a northerly, a uniform overnight low of 13. A rainy day tomorrow with a moderate nor'wester. Tauranga atop of 17 and Whakatane 16.

0: step aboard the Lakeland Queen for a unique New Zealand cruise experience, embracing the spirit of Manaakitanga and the immersive beauty and culture of Rotorua. The Lakeland Queen, bringing you the latest news update.
1: Good afternoon to you. In this update, the Greens have unveiled new policies around food security. Along with setting up a publicly owned supermarket, they also want to create a $150 million a year fund to support community-led initiatives. Co-leader Chloe Swarbrick breaks down why it's important to support programs at the grassroots level.
2: Increasingly, there is a need for bolstering supply chains and some of our community-level providers. So that's exactly what the Fair Food Fund exists to support.
1: National's promising to widen access to the government's first home loan scheme if re-elected in November. Housing spokesperson Chris Bishop says it will extend the income cap to $300,000. And the ACT Party has released its climate policy. It includes introducing a carbon tax refund, returning 100% of net carbon auction revenue to New Zealanders. An orange heavy rain warning is in force for parts of Nelson Lakes and the Grey and Buller districts. It ends at 3 in the morning. Met Service has also issued a road snowfall warning for Lindis Pass and heavy rain watches for the Tararua Range, Tasman and the Canterbury High Country. And a leopard seal lying on Lower Hutt's Petone Beach has been attracting curious spectators. It came ashore yesterday afternoon and DOC has issued a reminder for those taking their dogs for a walk on that beach that a leopard seal is an apex predator. That's news.
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1: In Sport 3, key All Blacks are returning home in the wake of this morning's third test loss to the Box. Ardi Savia, Luke Jacobson and Quinn Tupaia will miss the Baltimore match after injuries during the AB's 29-24 loss. South Africa captain Siya Kolisi says the victory was for the people of Soweto.
3: We're not going to say thank you in words only, but in our efforts. They can't afford to come and see us, but we had to fight for today. That's what made it even more special.
1: Warriors fans will be hoping the Tigers upset the Panthers in the NRL this evening. If they do, the Wars will take the minor premiership. Unfortunately, Penrith coach Ivan Cleary has picked a strong lineup.
4: It's a good thing to be able to have this choice to make, and I'm sure every coach who makes these decisions ultimately just want the best for their team. That's what we're doing this week.
1: A win by 2 points or more will be enough for the Panthers to finish in top spot. And an engine penalty during qualifying will see Kiwi driver Liam Lawson start at the back of the grid in tomorrow's Italian Formula One Grand Prix. Pierre Gasly on pole at Monza. That's sport. I'm Jeff Bryan.
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1: And for Tauranga, occasional late night drizzle with a northerly, an overnight low of 13. It's a rainy day tomorrow with a moderate nor'wester. Partly cloudy Tuesday, a top tomorrow of 17. And for Rotorua, light rain tonight with a northerly, an overnight low of 11. There's more rain coming tomorrow, still a moderate northerly. Tuesday, it's mostly cloudy. A high tomorrow of 15. And for the Bay, some light rain or drizzle tonight with a northerly, a uniform overnight low of 13. A rainy day tomorrow with a moderate nor'wester. Tauranga atop of 17 and Whakatane 16. Rain tonight for Taupō with a northerly, an overnight low of 11. There's more rain coming tomorrow with a moderate nor'easter. Tuesday it's mostly cloudy and a high tomorrow of 15.
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3: Kia ora te whānau. Here is Ngā Rerenga Kupu o te Rā, Māori phrase a day. Today, we look at ngā whanaungatanga, relationships. If someone asks, E hia te roa e piri ana? How long have you been together? You can reply with, E rua rā, 2 days. 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Ngā Rerenga Kupu o te Rā, Māori phrase a day.
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3: 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Today we look at the days of the week. Rātapu is the kupu Māori for Sunday. Rātapu, Sunday.
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2: Take in the stunning scenery of Ohinemutu, Makoya Island, and Sulphur Point while enjoying a buffet-style and a la carte meal. 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
3: Good afternoon to you. In this update, the Greens want to create publicly owned supermarkets to be set up by forcing Foodstuffs and Woolworths to sell more than 100 stores and two distribution centres to the new entity. Co-leader Chloe Swarbrick says the need for more competition is widely accepted.
4: The Greens are, however, not just trying, hoping, wishing, praying to beg international supermarket chain to our shores. We are announcing that New Zealanders will do it for ourselves.
3: National Party finance spokesperson Nicola Willis says the Green Party policy puts the taxpayers on the hook for a $2.8 billion government-owned supermarket, adding that the policy shifts the commercial risk onto taxpayers. ACT wants to scrap the target for net zero greenhouse gas emissions by 2050. Instead, they're calling for a cap which would be benchmarked against our major trading partners. Leader David Seymour says the current system is economically unrealistic.
5: New Zealand should do its bit, but that's the point. We should do our bit, not kneecap New Zealand industries losing jobs or put additional costs onto households when the rest of the world's not doing the same.
3: And New Zealand First Leader Winston Peters has today announced a campaign policy that from 2029, only New Zealand citizens would be eligible for New Zealand superannuation. And Russian President Vladimir Putin's held more than 3 hours of talks with two US envoys seeking a deal to end the Ukraine war. There's no indication of any breakthrough. That's news.
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3: In sport, the All Blacks and Springboks are on their way to the USA after catching the same plane out of Soweto this morning. Ardie Savia, Luke Jacobson and Quinn Tupaia missing that flight after injuries during the third test. AB's coach Dave Rennie reflecting on the 5-point loss.
6: Our mindset will be to bounce back next week. Now, where we've got to be better is around the discipline stuff. Maybe we weren't quite clinical in that first half.
3: And the Pumas and Wallabies also played today, a 28-all draw. Counties Manukau winning their third game of the MPC. They thrashed fellow strugglers Southland 47-24 in Pukekohe on Sky Sport.
7: And now the big hole steaming onto it again. Sione Takai, they have pierced through the Southland line again.
3: And North Harbour taking on Northland just after 5 o'clock. And in English football, Manchester City beating Coventry 1-0 to sit alone at the top of the Premier League table, at least for the time being. Unbeaten Arsenal and Chelsea playing tomorrow morning. That's sport. I'm Jeff Bryan.
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3: And for Tauranga, occasional late-night drizzle with a northerly, an overnight low of 13. It's a rainy day tomorrow with a moderate nor'wester. Partly cloudy Tuesday, a top tomorrow of 17. And for Rotorua, light rain tonight with a northerly, an overnight low of 11. There's more rain coming tomorrow, still a moderate northerly. Tuesday, it's mostly cloudy. A high tomorrow of 15. And for the Bay, some light rain or drizzle tonight with a northerly, a uniform overnight low of 13. A rainy day tomorrow with a moderate nor'wester. Tauranga atop of 17 and Whakatane 16. Rain tonight for Taupō with a northerly, an overnight low of 11. There's more rain coming tomorrow with a moderate nor'easter. Tuesday it's mostly cloudy. And a high tomorrow of 15.
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0: when it comes to music. We've got you covered all day. On the Heat.
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0: 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He reo Māori. He reo
1: Māori. He reo rangatira. Kia ora te whānau. Here is Ngā Rerenga Kupu o te Rā, Māori phrase a day. Today, we look at ngā whanaungatanga, relationships. If someone asks, Ehia te roa e piri ana. How long have you been together? You can reply with, E rua rā, 2 days. E rua wiki, 2 weeks. E rua tau, 2 years. Ngā Rerenga Kupu o te Rā, Māori phrase a day.
2: He reo kōrero, he reo ora. A spoken language is a living language.
3: Kia koe, kei te mōhio koe ki te tangi o te pitipiti. 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
1: 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Rātapu is the kupu Māori for Sunday. 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
3: Kia ora te whānau. Here is Ngā rerenga kupu o te rā. Māori phrase a day. Today, we look at ngā whanaungatanga. Relationships. If someone asks, E hia te roa e piri ana. How long have you been together? You can reply with, E rua rā. 2 days. E rua wiki. 2 weeks. 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Ngā rerenga kupu o te rā. Māori phrase a day.
4: He reo kōrero, he reo ora. A spoken language is a living language.

0: electricity and petrol bills. I'd like to see that money returned to households as a carbon tax dividend.
1: The Greens want to create publicly owned supermarkets to be set up by forcing Foodstuffs and Woolworths to sell more than 100 stores and 2 distribution centres. Co-leader Chloe Swarbrick says the need for more competition is widely accepted. National is promising to widen access to the government's first home loan scheme. Housing spokesperson Chris Bishop says it would extend the income cap to $300,000, widening access to the scheme's 5% deposits. And New Zealand First leader Winston Peters has today announced a campaign policy that from 2029, only New Zealand citizens will be eligible for New Zealand superannuation. On the West Coast, part of State Highway 6, the coast road between Greymouth and Westport has been closed because of a slip, and that closure comes amid heavy rain and widespread surface flooding, fallen trees and other slips. An orange heavy rain warning is in place for the Grey and Buller districts, as well as parts of Nelson Lakes. And that's news.
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1: In sport, plenty for AB's coach Dave Rennie to think about. On the flight to the US, Adi Savia, Luke Jacobson and Quinn Tupai are all injured during the third test loss to the Box. They'll all miss the Baltimore test. South African rival Rassie Erasmus is sympathetic.
3: We've got the luxury of knowing each other for 9 years through tough times. Dave and his team will find each other in those tough times.
1: MPC Rugby and Counties Monaco this afternoon thrashing Southland 47-24 in Pukekohe. Tigers coach Benji Marshall could do the Warriors a big favour this evening. An upset NRL win for his team over the Panthers will hand the Wahs the minor premiership.
4: Playing against a Penrith team, I'm pretty sure pretty keen to win the minor premiership. I think that's a good thing they picked all their players and didn't rest them for us, because put a case forward and make sure that our last memory going into the end of this year is a good one.
1: Pierre Gasly's qualified for his maiden pole position at the Italian Formula One Grand Prix. Kiwi driver Liam Lawson was handed an engine penalty. He'll start at the back of the grid at Monza. That's sport. I'm Jeff Bryan.
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1: And for Tauranga, occasional late-night drizzle with a northerly, an overnight low of 13. It's a rainy day tomorrow with a moderate nor'wester. Partly cloudy Tuesday, a top tomorrow of 17. And for Rotorua, light rain tonight with a northerly, an overnight low of 11. There's more rain coming tomorrow, still a moderate northerly. Tuesday, it's mostly cloudy. A high tomorrow of 15. And for the Bay, some light rain or drizzle tonight with a northerly, a uniform overnight low of 13. A rainy day tomorrow with a moderate nor'wester. Tauranga atop of 17 and Whakatane 16. Rain tonight for Taupō with a northerly, an overnight low of 11. There's more rain coming tomorrow with a moderate nor'easter. Tuesday it's mostly cloudy and a high tomorrow of 15.
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2: 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The Heat. Turn it up.

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1: Well, you know this one goes. It's Robin Thicke, alongside Mr. Lover.

0: step aboard the Lakeland Queen for a unique New Zealand cruise experience, embracing the spirit of Manaakitanga and the immersive beauty and culture of Rotorua. The Lakeland Queen, bringing you the latest news update.
1: Good evening to you. In this update, ACT wants to see a shift away from state-led climate change.

0: to widen access to the government's first home loan scheme. Housing spokesperson Chris Bishop says it will extend the income cap to $300,000. And New Zealand First leader Winston Peters today announcing a campaign policy that from 2029, only New Zealand citizens will be eligible for New Zealand superannuation. A section of State Highway 6 between Greymouth and Westport is closed after a slip. It's the area of Coast Road from Punakaiki to Fox River. And Dolly Parton's sister has blasted the makers of AI-generated deep fakes featuring the late singer. In a statement, she described the videos and images as part of a tremendous amount of endless garbage being posted every day. At the same time, she thanked fans of her late sister for their genuine support. And that's news.
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0: In sport, a warning for the ABs. South Africa thinks it can play better. Despite taking a 2-1 series lead in Soweto this morning, Springboks captain Siya Kolisi not happy with their form.
2: The first game I thought we played better than we did these past two games. Our defence will definitely get better. They're very good at taking sides. So I'm looking forward to the improvements that we can make coming next week.
0: Ardie Savia, Luke Jacobson and Quintupaya, they're all injured. They won't play in Baltimore. Kiwi F1 driver Liam Lawson has a tough task ahead of him after qualifying near the back of the grid for tomorrow's Italian Grand Prix. He was handed an engine penalty to be 14th, with Red Bull teammate Max Verstappen 6th.
3: We had quite good speed yesterday, and then today we've lost some performance. So obviously the goal was to try and help Max in Q3 and never got there. It's obviously not what we planned for.
0: Pierre Gasly will start on pole for the first time. And top seed Alexander Zverev through to the round of 16 at the US Tennis Open. The German defeating Chilean Alejandro Tabilo in straight sets, and his good form has seen him win this year's French Open. He also made the final at Wimbledon. That's sport. I'm Jeff Bryan.
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0: And for Tauranga, occasional late night drizzle with a northerly, an overnight low of 13. It's a rainy day tomorrow with a moderate nor'wester. Partly cloudy Tuesday, a top tomorrow of 17. And for Rotorua, light rain tonight with a northerly, an overnight low of 11. There's more rain coming tomorrow, still a moderate northerly. Tuesday, it's mostly cloudy. A high tomorrow of 15. And for the Bay, some light rain or drizzle tonight with a northerly, a uniform overnight low of 13. A rainy day tomorrow with a moderate nor'wester. Tauranga atop of 17 and Whakatane 16. Rain tonight for Taupō with a northerly, an overnight low of 11. There's more rain coming tomorrow with a moderate nor'easter. Tuesday, it's mostly cloudy. And a high tomorrow of 15. Yo!
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1: Far beyond reason. 'Tis the season for pleasing. What happens here stays here. Am I loud and clear?

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I'm the captain here, my dear, no veers, just steer through the atmosphere. DP, GC, we be, Snoopy, BB. Blow smoke with a verse you like, it's private, no more commercial flight. I'm cool with the Neptunes and Mars. Stratosphere, out of here, what a night, what a year, what a life. Saturday, Saturday, satellite. You can get it if the ticket is right. Dog day, afternoon, we can kick it tonight. Yeah, you know I love it, but I gotta get back to the mothership.

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2: Owen's iPhone, by the way.
3: Yeah, Jones.
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Baby. 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Break it down.

the waitress from the coffee house on 39th and Lennox. You know, the one with the braids. Yeah. Well, I see you on Wednesdays all the time. You come in every Wednesday on your lunch break, I think. And you always order the special with the hot chocolate. And my manager be tripping and stuff, talking about we gotta use water, but I always use some milk and cream for you, cause... some fly blue suit and your cufflinks are shining all bright. 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

0: step aboard the Lakeland Queen for a unique New Zealand cruise experience, embracing the spirit of Manaakitanga and the immersive beauty and culture of Rotorua. The Lakeland Queen, bringing you the latest news update.
1: Morning in this update, emergency services have responded to an incident at an Auckland motel which left one person critically injured. RNZ reports Hatohone St John was called to Olive Tree Motel in Browns Bay last night. Parts of the North Island are bracing for a dose of wild weather as heavy rain leaves flooding and slips on the west coast of the south. Met Service meteorologist Matapelo Magabulane says there's an orange rain warning for the Tararua range.
2: We'll be monitoring the conditions there and continuing to update those watches as necessary later this morning.
1: In the south, there's also a snow warning on the Lewis Pass. Hundreds of support workers are going on strike today. The Nurse Maud employees are fighting for better pay and against the cutting of two of their sick leave days. The PSA union says they will continue with strike action until a reasonable offer is put forward. Around 170,000 passengers are stranded after a volcanic eruption in Indonesia. Operations at eight airports, including Jakarta, have been affected due to ash. Jamaica's government's pushing the UK to pay slavery reparations. A petition's being handed to King Charles by the country's culture minister. Olivia Grange says it calls for the long outstanding settlement for hundreds of years of the most horrific abuse that African ancestors endured. She will also meet with the British Museum officials to discuss the repatriation of artefacts. And Donald Trump's top envoys have had talks in Ukraine's capital for the first time since the war began. Steve Witkoff and Jared Kushner earlier met Russian leader Vladimir Putin for 3 hours at the Kremlin. That's news.
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1: In sport, the Warriors have finished the NRL regular season in second place. Panthers coach Ivan Cleary secured the minor premiership with a 38-10 win over the Tigers.
3: So cool to get a trophy and after, you know, a long season to be sitting at the top. Yeah, feels really good.
1: So the Warriors host the Dolphins on Saturday in week one of the finals, while the Panthers face the Roosters on Sunday. In the sudden death games, the Rabbitohs take on the Knights on Friday and Sharks face the Cowboys on Saturday. What could go wrong did go wrong for Liam Lawson at the F1 Italian Grand Prix. He started from pit lane after Red Bull decided to change his power unit and rear wing. Lawson then suffered damage on his front wing during the race, finishing 14th. Mercedes driver Kimi Antonelli won after starting 19th on the grid. And a third London Squash Classic title for Paul Cole. The West Coaster took just 44 minutes to win the final in straight games over Frenchman Victor Krouan. That's sport. I'm Grace Cocker.
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1: Showers this morning. The rain will become steadier as the day goes on. There'll be some northerlies as well. The rain's starting to ease by tonight. High of 17 and a low of 8 degrees forecast. Showers today, there'll be some northerly winds as well. The rain will start to ease up by tonight. Winds are turning southerly too. High of 15 today, dropping to a low of 6 degrees.
4: And for the Bay, some light rain or drizzle tonight with a northerly, a uniform overnight low of 13. A rainy day tomorrow with a moderate nor'wester. Tauranga atop of 17 and Whakatane 16.
1: Showers today, there'll be some northeasterlies as well. The rain will start to ease up by tonight and winds turning southerly. High of 14 degrees, dropping to a low of 6 overnight.
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3: Kia ora te whānau. 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
3: 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Today, we look at months of the year. Paenga whāwhā, or aperira, is the kupu Māori for April. 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
1: He reo kōrero, he reo ora.
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9: Morning in this update. One person has died in a crash north of Ashburton. The two-vehicle crash happened on Vodakaya Highway just after 5 this morning. Two others were seriously injured. The highway remains closed between Racecourse Road and North Park Road. Some good news for those eyeing up the first rung of the property ladder. Values dropped 1.9% nationally over the last 3 months. QV's Simon Peterson says it's the largest quarterly decline in 2 years.
10: That may sound really alarming, but it's more a slow deterioration rather than a sudden correction. All these small home value reductions are all just really adding up.
9: An orange rain warning has been lifted for the North Island's Tararua Ranges. Now there's a watch in place around the Ruahine Range, and a snow warning for the South's Lewis Pass is due to expire this hour. The Taxpayers Union is branding the Greens' Kiwi Mart policy as straight out of the Eastern Bloc. It would create the supermarket chain by requiring at least 120 stores and distribution centre capacity to be sold into public ownership. But Tory Ralph calls it an own goal.
11: They've had it valued as a $2.8 billion plan, which divides that by the number of households in New Zealand, it's $1,351 per household.
9: A diesel spill is affecting several lanes of State Highway 1 north of Dunedin. Police are advising extra care and lower speed just north of Evansdale Glen Road. And an Amazon cargo plane has overshot the runway at Miami Airport with a fireball and thick black smoke coming from the crash site. It's unknown whether there are any injuries or fatalities. And that's news.
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9: In sport, there's plenty to think about for All Blacks forwards coach Neil Barnes on the plane to Baltimore. The scrum and line-out came under massive pressure in yesterday's third test defeat to the Springboks in Johannesburg.
12: Can't hide from it. Their set piece is pretty damn dominant and they get a gravy train of penalties from it. I'm not going to say they're all legit, but at the end of the day, we've got to change the perception.
9: Nine players are returning home, including injured trio Andy Savia, Quinn Tupaia and Luke Jacobson. The Warriors will host the Dolphins at Mount Smart in Auckland on Saturday night in week one of the NRL finals. The Wahs finished second and are on a six-game winning streak. The Dolphins have won seven in a row. The Panthers secured the minor premiership with a 38-10 win over the Tigers and host the Roosters on Sunday. In the sudden death games, the Rabbitohs face the Knights on Friday and the Sharks take on the Cowboys on Saturday. Both defending champions are through to the US Open quarterfinals. Women's tennis number one, Aryna Sabalenka, won in straight sets and will face Wimbledon champ Linda Noskova next. Men's second seed at Carlos Alcaraz also won in straight sets against Tommy Paul. That's sport, I'm Grace Cocker.
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9: Showers this morning. The rain will become steadier as the day goes on. There'll be some northerlies as well. The rain's starting to ease by tonight. High of 17 and a low of 8 degrees forecast. Showers today, there'll be some northerly winds as well. The rain will start to ease up by tonight. Winds are turning southerly too. High of 15 today, dropping to a low of 6 degrees.
6: And for the Bay, some light rain or drizzle tonight with a northerly, a uniform overnight low of 13. A rainy day tomorrow with a moderate nor'wester. Tauranga atop of 17 and Whakatane 16.
9: Showers today, there'll be some northeasterlies as well. The rain will start to ease up by tonight and winds turning southerly. High of 14 degrees, dropping to a low of 6 overnight.
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0: step aboard the Lakeland Queen for a unique New Zealand cruise experience, embracing the spirit of Manaakitanga and the immersive beauty and culture of Rotorua. The Lakeland Queen, bringing you the latest news update.
1: Morning. In this update, police are looking into the sudden death of a man in Christchurch. He was found unresponsive at a Milton Street property yesterday afternoon. The death is being treated as unexplained. Residents can expect to see an ongoing police presence while a scene examination is carried out. Two significant stretches of state highways in the top of the south remain closed. State Highway 6 is shut between Kawatere Junction and Murchison due to flooding. Nearby State Highway 65 is closed between O'Sullivan's and Springs Junction because of a slip and flood damage. NZTA says this means there is no direct access available between the West Coast and Nelson. First home buyers are in the box seat to haggle as values drop by their biggest margin in 2 years. QV's Simon Peterson says there are multiple factors at play.
2: The job market, economic uncertainty, inflation still an issue, interest rates, and then, we've got an election coming our way too.
1: The Taxpayers Union claims the Greens' proposed public supermarket chain would cost each household at least $1,300. Spokesperson Tori Ralph says the policy would also be bad for attracting investors.
3: It can make people increasingly nervous about coming to New Zealand, about what could happen if they think their property is going to be taken off them.
1: America is in a face-to-face push towards constructing a peace package with Ukraine and Russia. Donald Trump's envoys, Jared Kushner and Steve Witkoff, have met with the leaders of both countries. Kushner says the meeting with Russia's Vladimir Putin was constructive.
4: And it was a very good dialogue. We asked a lot of questions, he asked a lot of questions, and I think it's very, very important to be discussing this now.
1: And that's news.
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1: In sports, Scott McLaughlin's won an IndyCar race for the first time in 2 years. The Kiwi driver led from start to finish in the season-ending race at Laguna Seca in California on Sky Sports.
5: Firstly, my little girl hasn't seen me win yet, and she finally has. So, Dad's coming home with a trophy, baby. Let's go.
1: Sir Scott Dixon was 17th, ending his streak of winning at least one race every season for the past 21 years. 14th place for Liam Lawson at the F1 Italian Grand Prix. He started from pit lane after Red Bull decided to change his power unit and rear wing and then suffered damage during the race.
6: Yeah, I lost my front wing, so I had to box for a new one. That was really what cost us today.
1: Mercedes driver Kimi Antonelli won from 19th place on the grid. And 99 points were scored in Albany last night as week 6 of the MPC came to a close. North Harbour beating Northland 57-42 to rise past the Taniwha to second place on the ladder. Hawke's Bay remained top of the table with 6 bonus point wins. That's sport, I'm Grace Cocker.
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7: For Rotorua, a cloudy one for us all day today. Rain this morning, it should dry up in the afternoon. Westerlies and a high of 15 degrees down to a low of 6. Some light rain tonight. Fine and cloudy tomorrow and 16. For Tauranga, a cloudy one for us all day today. Rain through the day. It does ease at times in the afternoon. Northwesters and a high of 17 degrees down to a low of 9. Fine and cloudy tomorrow and 18. For Taupo, a cloudy one all day today. Rain on and off. It does ease through the afternoon. Easterly winds, 15 hour high down to a low of 6. Tomorrow, fine and cloudy, light southerlies, a high of 14, cool overnight. For Whakatane, a cloudy one for us all day today and got rain through the day as well. Northwesters and a high of 17 degrees down to a low of 8. Clearing tomorrow, mainly fine, cloudy patches and 18 degrees.
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0: Take in the stunning scenery of Ohinemutu, Makoya Island, and Sulphur Point while enjoying a buffet-style and a la carte meal. For more info, head to lakelandqueen.com. 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
1: Morning in this update. At least five people have been killed after an Amazon cargo plane overshot the runway at Miami International Airport. The Boeing 767 erupted in flames and struck multiple vehicles as it crashed. Sheriff Rosie Cordero-Starts says it came to rest in a field.
2: And we have multiple individuals that were transported to local hospitals with unknown injuries.
1: Label changes are coming. Recommendations to upgrade to digital labelling has been accepted by the government, and over-the-counter medicine will be aligned with Australia's requirements to eliminate the need for a specialised NZ label. Minister David Seymour says the changes will make it easier for exporters to sell to international markets and vice versa. State Highway 3 in Taranaki's Hawera is blocked after a truck rolled this morning. It happened between Kerry and Ohungna roads. There are no serious injuries, but police advise motorists to expect delays. And State Highway 1 north of Dunedin has reopened following a diesel spill this morning. It closed the road between Evansdale and Hawkesbury. NZTA is still asking motorists to take extra care of travelling on the route today. There's been a solid drop in property values. Quotable values show they slumped 1.9% in the last quarter, the biggest fall in 2 years. Spokesperson Simon Peterson says it's been a slow burn.
3: It is good news for first-home buyers in particular. They remain very active in the market. It's not so good news for people who bought around the peak of the market.
1: And that's news.
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1: In sport, Kiwi driver Scott McLaughlin has broken his two-year IndyCar drought. He led from start to finish to win the season-ending race at Laguna Seca on Sky Sport.
4: These guys and girls on my team, Team Penske, have stood by me the whole time. It was unbelievable. We're working hard to be better, but today was a big step in the right direction.
1: Sir Scott Dixon was 17th. The Warriors have been pipped at the post to the NRL's minor premiership. The Panthers finished the regular season on top of the ladder after thrashing the Tigers 38-10. The Warriors' one-point victory over the Sea Eagles on Saturday wasn't enough and saw them drop to second. They now play the Dolphins in week one of the finals on Saturday. Arsenal's perfect start to the English Premier season has continued with a 2-1 win over Chelsea. They handed the Blues their first loss on Sky Sport.
5: But Havertz leaves it for Martin! First time today, Arsenal lead.
1: That's sport. I'm Grace Cocker.
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6: For Rotorua, a cloudy one for us all day today. Rain this morning. It should dry up in the afternoon. Westerlies and a high of 15 degrees down to a low of 6. Some light rain tonight. Fine and cloudy tomorrow and 16. For Tauranga, a cloudy one for us all day today. Rain through the day. It does ease at times in the afternoon. Northwesters and a high of 17 degrees down to a low of 9. Fine and cloudy tomorrow and 18. For Taupo, a cloudy one all day today. Rain on and off. It does ease through the afternoon. Easterly winds, 15 hour high down to a low of 6. Tomorrow, fine and cloudy, light southerlies, a high of 14, cool overnight. For Whakatane, a cloudy one for us all day today and got rain through the day as well. Northwesters and a high of 17 degrees down to a low of 8. Clearing tomorrow, mainly fine, cloudy patches and 18 degrees. Yo!
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1: Kaiateahi. Which, actually, you can translate this one, means food of the fire.
2: Food of the fire.
1: And it pretty much means that's all they're good for. Yeah, might as well chuck them in the fire. So it is actually a bit of a curse, bit of a kofete, so be very careful when you're using it. And I suppose an expression in English that'd be the same as kaiateahi would be, what do you think?
2: I think through different levels of severity, you can be like, oh, tits on a ball. You know, for a easy go, but you know, there can be worse, you know.
1: You're... Yeah. Kaiateahi. He reo Māori. He reo Māori.
3: He reo rangatira. Kia ora te whānau. Today, we look at months of the year. Painga Whāwhā, or Aperira, is the kupu Māori for April. Painga Whāwhā, or Aperira, April.
4: He reo kōrero, he reo ora.
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1: Which actually you can translate this one means food of the fire.
2: Food of the fire.
1: And it pretty much means that's all they're good for. Yeah, might as well chuck them in the fire. So it is actually a bit of a curse, bit of a kofete, so be very careful when you're using it. And I suppose an expression in English that'd be the same as kaiatehi would be, what do you think?
2: I think through different levels of severity, you can be like, oh, tits on a ball. You know, for a easy go, but you know, there can be worse, you know.
1: You're... Yeah. Kaiatehi.
2: Kaiatehi.
1: Kaiatehi.
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8: Good afternoon. In this update, police are treating the sudden death of a man in Christchurch as unexplained. Emergency services were called around 12:30pm yesterday, where the victim was found unresponsive at a Milton Street property. CPR was performed, but the man could not be revived. Residents will see an ongoing police presence in the area while a scene exam is carried out. Five people are dead after a cargo plane overshot the runway of Miami International Airport. The Amazon Boeing 767 was travelling at speeds of more than 200 kilometres per hour. Fire Chief Ray Jadala says crews were on the scene within seconds.
9: The plane did strike a couple of vehicles, a couple of victims that were actually trapped in the vehicles. So a complex extrication with our technical rescue teams.
8: State Highway 1 north of Ashburton has reopened after a fatal crash this morning. One person died and two others were seriously